0: The man himself, not so much. On Air with Ryan Seacrest continues next.
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0: Travis and Taylor got married at MSG, Madison Square Garden. That's like the Crypto.com arena in New York City. Tanya, what did you learn about this wedding? Because I know that you were all about it.
1: I learned so much. So also, I feel like there's more to the reason why they got married in Madison Square Garden. Because
0: what would that be?
1: I feel like they light up in arenas. And like Travis Kelce was talking about wanting to like be in MSG, like when it was when like all the Knicks games were going on, and he was talking about how like electric that venue is and lights up and stuff. So I feel like they were like giving us these Easter eggs before the actual wedding even happened. They gave gifts to all the people that came to the wedding, and it was like this little handkerchief that says so it's going to be forever, and it had their TNT with the little heart logo that was
0: super cool.
1: Yeah.
0: But a lot of people were there. Paul McCartney, Stevie Nicks performed, right?
1: Mm-hmm. Yeah. So very many cool people were there. You couldn't even list off the people that were there. It was like, where's Waldo looking in the streets of New York City?
0: Also, they gave $26 million to charity before the wedding.
2: Saw that.
0: To different places around the country, which was also extremely beautiful and wonderful. It was a great weekend, right? I mean, they got, like, if you're a fan, they got married. Then it was this amazing America 250 celebration. Tanya, your mouth is open.
1: Well, I read this. I think it's a report, so I don't know if it's true or not. But the rumors are out there that they recorded video of the whole thing, and they're going to, like, give it to the guests.
2: Give it to the guests, or are they going to make, like, a documentary?
0: Maybe they'll release it to the fans. Yeah.
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0: into.
1: One of the biggest fireworks on the 4th of July was released by Beyonce, a new surprise song. Morning Dew Donk. It's called, according to a press release, the song is a direct nod to her loyal beehive. The Pharrell-produced track is going to be on the 20th anniversary edition of her second album, B-Day, which was originally released back in, 06, but has sparked rumors of an entirely new album possibly in the works. We'll see, but B-Day's anniversary reissue is due September 4th.

0: All right. How's it going this summer? Are you enjoying it? I have to say that now that the 4th is over, it's going to go too fast.
1: Oh.
0: So we need to be present and live in it and savor it,
1: it's
0: right?
1: It's Christmas.
0: It's not quite that extreme.
2: Yeah.
1: I bought Christmas balls last weekend because everything was on sale.
0: Why?
1: Because it's on sale.
0: All right. Good. I mean, that's fun to like start thinking about it. Now, like, I want to play the Mariah song now.

0: Sissany is into hip hop classes. So I got, tell me why and where and when and what. And you got to do something for us here for the video.
1: I met somebody that like, she was like, oh, I teach at Equinox and I, you know, it's and all types of dance. And I was like, God, I haven't taken a dance class in so long. So I went and I took her class and it was a hip hop, you know, theme that day. And I was feeling it. Like I was in it and like, yes, doing all the moves, hitting. And at the end, she goes, you know, we're not allowed to film in class. She's like, but whoever wants to stay and do it one more time, I'll let you guys post up your video or post up your cameras to film yourself.
0: Okay.
1: And I'm thinking in my head, like, I'm going to film this and I'm going to post it.
0: Oh, yeah. This is gold.
1: And so I do. And I watch the video back and I just... It did not look as good as I thought it was looking when I was feeling it, you know? Like
0: Never does. It never does.
1: So,
0: I
1: So I don't know if this video will ever see the light of day.
2: You should.
0: It's the same thing like when I do one of my exercise moves, like a workout move.
1: I think
0: it's so good and my form's so right. Then I see myself hunched over, shoulders cramped up. I'm like, wait a minute. That's really what I look like? So I commend... people who don't go to that one comment and obsess about that one negative comment.
1: Yeah.
0: I commend people who don't just look at the bad, the negative, the things to fix. Because I don't know why, but I am trained to go just look at what needs to be better with everything.
1: Me too.
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9: Partly cloudy this evening with the chance of showers, but clearing overnight with a low of 18. Sunshine on the way tomorrow, humid with a high of 30. Partly cloudy Wednesday night, low 18. We could see some showers on Thursday, high up to 28 degrees, and cloudy with possible showers for Friday, high 26.

Back in 2011, a.k.a. peak skinny jean era, remember? 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
2: Do you judge people by their lock screens? I'm fascinated by lock screens. Is it your family? Is it your kids? Is it your dog? Is it your pet? Is it, what is it?
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2: 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That's narcissistic.
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1: Sean Hook, Dear Mr. Brown. 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

0: So let me see your lock screens. Do you judge people by their lock screens? Like, you ever meet somebody and then you look at their lock screen and think, I can't go out with them, or I don't think they should be part of my life? Generally, lock screens are family photos or landscape. I mean, Sissy, you got your kids there. Beautiful photo. They are growing up. Beautiful photo.
1: Oh, thank you.
0: Tanya, you chose your dog over your husband. Or do you rotate?
2: Do you rotate? This is a picture from my wedding day, and it's a picture of my dog with her bow.
1: And you.
0: You only see your dog.
2: You're
0: I barely
2: in the picture.
0: See you.
2: Yeah, I mean, but I was holding her.
0: Wait a minute. Is that you? You have you on your screen? That is not okay.
3: And you're getting your makeup done.
2: Yeah, I just think it's such a perfect picture of my dog.
0: No, you. Okay, that's a red flag.
2: It is not a
0: red
2: flag.
0: No, you're in the picture.
3: You have a picture of yourself
0: you
3: getting your makeup
0: have,
3: done.
2: First of all, yeah, I'm barely in the photo. It's a blur. You can't even tell.
0: Barely. It's your phone. It's blonde hair with a makeup brush going across a cheek. Who else could it be?
2: It's not my face. You can't even see my eyes. It's like my
0: chin. It's not your face? It's not you? That's not you?
2: It is me, but it's not like a picture of me. It's a picture of my dog. Okay.
0: I'm moving on, but that's a red flag.
2: Oh my god.
0: Madison, our intern, was talking about this. Have you met people and you look at their lock screen and think, okay, that's a problem.
4: Yes, 100%. Like,
0: what have you seen?
4: I've seen a guy with like a thirst trap photo of himself.
0: Oh,
4: like a
0: that's black what I'm talking
4: photo.
0: About.
4: That's weird.
0: People with pictures of themselves on their screen, you need to move on. That is not, you cannot have you in your lock screen. It's just narcissistic.
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Olivia Rodrigo's sold out newly announced festival, Daisy Chain Fields, has somehow gotten even more inspiring. The entire all-female lineup, Chapel Roan and Sarah McLachlan, Stevie Nicks, Doechii, are doing it for free. The festival will donate 100% of the proceeds to charity, and Olivia says their generosity, quote, is a real testament to their hearts as well as their talent. Going to be a very cool show. That's in Irvine, California, at the end of August.

0: Is dopamine shopping, heard about this, the trend that could curb your excessive spending? You get all the fun, but don't have to pay for it. It's apparently popular, and it reduces stress. I'll tell you about it next hour.
1: Shine bright like a diamond. Shine bright like a diamond.

0: Oh, this video is amazing of your hip-hop dancing. Why can't we get this up? Ronnie! Where's Ronnie? Post this. Come on, Ronnie, get this up. The people need to see it. America wants it.
1: 101.7 The One. Julie B and Nick. Mornings on The One. If you missed this morning, you missed a lot.
2: And maybe I'll help with your mosquito problem.
0: These plants in your yard give off odors that mosquitoes do not like. Lavender, lemongrass, and basil.
2: I don't know if you got to do all three at the same time, you know? Like some kind of witchcraft experiment, but I am sure if you got some of that stuff in your yard, maybe you notice, hey, I don't have any mosquitoes. This is awesome. And then you go to your friend's house and they don't have any of that stuff and you're getting bit all over the place, all over your face. Oh, my head. It's hideous. It's hideous. But I mean, at least you can use that stuff, you know, for some cooking. Well, I don't know about lavender. Is that edible? Want some of this lavender pasta? No, thanks. I'm sleepy now for some reason.
1: Mornings on The One.
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6: 101.7 weather. Partly cloudy this evening with the chance of showers, but clearing overnight with a low of 18. Sunshine on the way tomorrow, humid with a high of 30. Partly cloudy Wednesday night, low 18. We could see some showers on Thursday, high up to 28 degrees, and cloudy with possible showers for Friday, high 26.

0: Sisney taking hip hop class, and she shot a video, and then she watched it back and decided it wasn't synced enough to post. I think it looks awesome.
1: Thank you, Ryan. You know?
0: I'm proud. Like, I love that you went and did that because A, it's fun. B, you look like you're 13 in a dance crew, you know? It's great exercise. And frankly, it is a good skill to have. I wish I could break out hip hop dancing when I'm at parties and stuff like that. Oh, or go on tour with Harry Styles or something, you know?
1: Right, exactly.
0: It's a great thing to be able to do, to be able to dance. I'm always embarrassed that I have no, I bob my head. I have no moves. You know, get out there and dance. At your wedding, Tanya, I was so terrified when you pushed me into the circle.
1: I was pushed into the circle.
0: I had to do a solo dance at Tanya's wedding. No hip hop classes. I didn't know what
1: you
0: song
1: did
0: was playing.
1: Great. You were amazing. Everybody
0: if you
1: was
0: think I did great,
1: it.
0: Why are you laughing at her? Because she actually does look like she's on the mark.
2: Yeah. I wasn't laughing at you. Mm-hmm. I just think it's so cute how I can tell you're concentrating.
0: She's
2: on
0: focused.
2: Yeah.
0: But it's a good outlet. We need to, you know, don't they say like do something that makes you feel like a kid again? We need to do that.
1: It was so fun. That's the thing. At the end of the day, I had so much fun. And I was very sore the next day.
0: I'm told, Mark, is it up? I'm told it's up. Where is it?
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0: On Air with Ryan. Do yourself a favor and enjoy and get inspired to do something yourself.
1: And be kind, please.
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2: Well, this is an interesting concept Sisney was telling me about. It's called fake shopping. So a lot of people are doing this. You get the rush of shopping, but you don't check out.
3: Exactly. I'm intrigued by it, for sure.
2: I think it would cause problems for me. All right, let's find out why it's so popular. Fake shopping next.
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0: So people are fake shopping to get a little dopamine rush, but they're not buying the stuff? Like, what's the fake of the shopping?
1: So the fakeness is the thrill of searching, putting it in your car, even going through the checkout process. Apparently, it tricks your brain into feeling like you shopped without spending a single dollar. You never actually buy anything on these
0: sites.
1: You
0: never get it. It never comes, right?
1: No, it's sites like PickyPick and DopamineShopping.com. And apparently, it's just the dopamine that hits from the browsing and the checking and the checking out. And it's not from getting the packages. So, like, the excitement level is not when you get the package.
0: You mean it, for us as humans?
1: For us as humans, yes.
0: Really? It's not when we get it? It's just searching for it? And then what is the excitement?
1: And I kind of agree, though, because I can't tell you how many times I get package in the mail and I'm just like, oh, that's what I ordered off of Old Navy the other day. And I'm like, I know what it is. I don't need to open it right now. And it's like, and it just sits there like on in the entryway for days.
0: I guess that makes a lot of sense. I just bought a book about relationships and I was like, I got to have this immediately.
1: Okay.
0: And it's a hardback. And I was like, I really want to read, like, I want to read it tonight, now,
1: you
0: know?
1: You probably did like the overnight or like paid extra
0: rush.
1: Yes. And then it rushes over to you and you still don't
0: haven't opened it.
1: I know.
0: Haven't opened it. All right. So the sites are dopamineshopping.com.
1: Yes. And PickyPick.
0: PickyPick.
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0: Summertime. Things to do. Beaches to go to. Time to play a little bit more. Stay up a little bit later. Have that sip of something that you might normally have a sip of on a Tuesday night. Huh? Go for it, right?
1: Yeah. Do you?

0: We're talking about Travis and Taylor's wedding. Congratulations to them. 1,000 people, MSG, downtown New York City. Everybody was recovering. Even like all the news channels were covering it live. And they donated $26 million to charity ahead of the wedding. A bunch of people went. Performers, Paul McCartney, Stevie Nicks. But something was really cool. They did a raffle. Sisney was telling me about this raffle they did inside the wedding. What'd they raffle off?
1: Yeah, they raffled off a Chevy Chevelle during the reception. And it appears to be the same make and model that Travis drove Taylor away after a Chiefs game back in 2023. The moment that really kind of launched their relationship into the public eye. So it's really meaningful. Guests reportedly earned the raffle tickets by winning games throughout the reception. And there was even designer handbags up for grabs and things like that.
0: So you would play carnival games or something, ski ball or whatever?
1: They had a bunch of carnival games and things like that.
2: Carnival games?
1: Yes.
0: And then you get tickets, and then for those tickets, they call out the numbers, I guess.
1: I think
0: and somebody
1: it's a cool idea of turning something cool. That's become kind of like part of your love story into this really cool wedding prize that one of your guests could win.
2: Who won the car?
0: It's all confidential. You'll see in the documentary they released it, Tanya. It'll come out some point. I don't know. When I get married and have six people, I like a carnival game. This sounds fun now.
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4: 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Julie B and Nick. 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
5: If you could go in a time machine, where would you go? Huh? What year? Would you go to the future or the past? Say you open up a door today, and when you step through that door, you're in a different year. Future or the past? Where are you going? If you had a choice. Maybe you don't have a choice. I don't know. But I always think I'd probably go back in the past. But then I think, like, if there was not any working toilets in, say, like, the year 1323. I don't know how they wiped. Would you want to go back to that time? Maybe not.
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7: Partly cloudy this evening with the chance of showers, but clearing overnight with a low of 18. Sunshine on the way tomorrow, humid with a high of 30. Partly cloudy Wednesday night, low 18. We could see some showers on Thursday, high up to 28 degrees, and cloudy with possible showers for Friday, high 26.

0: That's going to do it for us today, guys. 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
1: Sisney's taking hip-hop classes. 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It's cool. People are loving it. 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
14: Partly cloudy this evening with the chance of showers, but clearing overnight with a low of 18. Sunshine on the way tomorrow, humid with a high of 30. Partly cloudy Wednesday night, low 18. We could see some showers on Thursday, high up to 28 degrees, and cloudy with possible showers for Friday, high 26.

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6: Wake up in the morning feeling like grab my glasses. 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

0: with an update from CKNXNewsToday.ca, I'm Miranda Chant. A serious single-vehicle crash has a road southeast of Mount Forest closed. Wellington OPP announced the closure of Side Road 5 West between Concession 9 and Highway 6 just before 3 this morning. At the time, police said injuries were being assessed. Drivers are asked to avoid the area, with the closure expected to be a lengthy one. A Clinton man is accused of mischief in Grand Bend. Police were called to a business on Main Street West Saturday night where a person had reportedly damaged two parking gates before leaving. A suspect was arrested nearby. A 21-year-old man from Clinton is charged with mischief, damaging property, and being intoxicated in a public place. Council for the town of Saugeen Shores has approved a new ice allocation policy that officials hope will ease some arena pressures until a new rink can be built next decade. The policy approved Monday identifies how user groups and ice customers will be prioritized when considering allocation requests each season. Mayor Luke Charbonneau says council appreciates the work that went into developing the policy, which will provide a transparent approach to scheduling.
1: It's a really great policy, and I appreciate, like, you can see the hierarchy, the scheduling sequence and all of these things, putting that all on paper and laying it out so it's clear to folks how it's going to be done. And then the clear prioritizing it does for youth is really important. It gives a clear sense of how we're going to make decisions around this, who we're going to prioritize, and how we're going to do that.
0: Ice availability has been a hot topic in Saugeen Shores, with multiple groups asking the town to move up construction of another ice pad. The town's 10-year capital plan has 2036 as the target for installation of a second pad at the Port Elginplex. Prime Minister Mark Carney says NATO countries such as Canada are upping their defense spending as U.S. President Donald Trump continues to threaten to pull out of the alliance. Carney told reporters at the summit in Turkey the shift is happening, with plans to review the 5% spending target by 2035 to happen within the next 4 years. Trump maintains allies don't spend enough on defense and that the U.S. has carried more than its fair share of NATO's defense spending burden. A type of baby walker sold online by popular home goods site Wayfair is being recalled. Health Canada says the Vever 4-in-1 baby walker poses a physical hazard, as children in it can fall down stairs or access other potential hazards they normally could not reach. Baby walkers have been banned in Canada since 2004. For more on these and other stories, go to CKNXNewsToday.ca.
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0: Quarterfinals are set at the World Cup. Defending champion Argentina rallied from 2 goals late down to stun Egypt 3-2. They'll face Switzerland next after they got by Colombia 4-3 in a shootout. Jonathan Clase hit his first home run of the season, and Ernie Clement had 3 hits as the Toronto Blue Jays beat the San Francisco Giants 9-3. Sean Keyes drove in 2 runs as the Jays snapped their 3-game losing streak. Right-hander Dylan Cease will be on the mound for the series finale this afternoon. Marina Mabry of the Toronto Tempo has been named a WNBA All-Star. It's the first All-Star selection of her career. And Ottawa Senators legend Daniel Alfredson is joining the Toronto Maple Leafs as an associate coach. He's been on the Sens coaching staff since 2023.
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0: Sunny and hot today, a high of 30. Tonight, partly cloudy, a low of 18. Tomorrow, cloudy with a chance of showers and thunderstorms, a high of 26. That'll feel like 32 with the humidity. Right now, it's 19.
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6: Thank you very much, Miranda. 6:05, good morning to you. You hear that? Daniel Alfredson? What, the Leafs? What? Imagine saying that 20 years ago. But hopefully it will bring a Stanley Cup to Toronto, right? Yeah, hopefully. Billie Eilish on the One.

0: 101.7 The One, Pinio and Lobe with Jordan in Spain. It's 6:12. Julie B and Nick. Julie will be back on Monday. Happy Wednesday to you. Another scorcher in store for us with 30 the high today. Mostly sunny. And overnight, not bad, 18. We could get rain tomorrow or Friday as well. Yesterday, more World Cup action. Did you see any of the Argentina and Egypt game? Oh, my heavens. Oh, my heavens. I personally think Lionel Messi is the greatest soccer player of all time. Am I the biggest fan of his? I know he's obviously super talented, and I just said he's the greatest soccer player of all time. He's kind of like Peyton Manning to me. I know he's super good, but I'm not the biggest fan of him. I don't know why. I don't know why. Like, he won the World Cup 4 years ago, 3.5 years ago. So he doesn't need another one. He doesn't need another one. Egypt was winning 2-0 against Argentina yesterday. And then Argentina came back and won it 3-2. It was a crazy game. It was a crazy game. And today is the first day that there's no soccer. No World Cup game today. None. Nothing. Because they're getting down to the nitty-gritty. Only 8 teams left. Next game is tomorrow, France and Morocco. That should be a pretty good game. That's happening at the home of the New England Patriots. Then we got Spain, Belgium on Friday, and then a couple of games. 2 games on Saturday. Good times. Magical. We had some soccer action last night in Kincardine. My youngest was playing Walkerton Navy Blue against Kincardine Orange, and it was a tie game. Both teams battled hard, and it was good. Very entertaining. Very entertaining. And, you know, hydration break as well happens in their league, too. Deservedly so, because it was pretty warm out. We will have, of course, your chance to win a Summer in Hanover entertainment package. We got movie passes and McDonald's combos later on this morning. I got your celebrity status before 7 o'clock. And we have Dracula on The One next.
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0: 101.7 The One, The Beaches with Blame Brett. They are playing at Madison Square Garden in New York City tonight. They are opening up for Louis Tomlinson, former One Direction member. It's 6:23. Julie, be a Nick. Julie will be back on Monday, and then on the 24th, later this month, we will both be at the Heritage Square in Hanover, outside, talking to you. Broadcasting there, and as part of that, we have a summer in Hanover entertainment package that you could win just for texting us the word summer. Six letters could win you this: a $100 gift card from Match Eatery and Public House. 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All of that could be yours just for texting six letters, the word summer, to 1-877-663-1017. Last time to do that, the deadline to do that, is still a couple of weeks away, but you want to get that in to officially be entered. 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

0: With an update from CKNXNewsToday.ca, I'm Miranda Chant. A serious single-vehicle crash has a road southeast of Mount Forest closed. Wellington OPP announced the closure of Side Road 5 West between Concession 9 and Highway 6 just before 3 this morning. At the time, police said injuries were being assessed. Drivers are asked to avoid the area, with the closure expected to be a lengthy one. A Clinton man is accused of mischief in Grand Bend. Police were called to a business on Main Street West Saturday night where a person had reportedly damaged two parking gates before leaving. A suspect was arrested nearby. A 21-year-old man from Clinton is charged with mischief, damaging property, and being intoxicated in a public place. Council for the town of Saugeen Shores has approved a new ice allocation policy that officials hope will ease some arena pressures until a new rink can be built next decade. The policy approved Monday identifies how user groups and ice customers will be prioritized when considering allocation requests each season. Mayor Luke Charbonneau says council appreciates the work that went into developing the policy, which will provide a transparent approach to scheduling.
1: It's a really great policy, and I appreciate, like, you can see the hierarchy, the scheduling sequence and all of these things, putting that all on paper and laying it out so it's clear to folks how it's going to be done. And then the clear prioritizing it does for youth is really important. It gives a clear sense of how we're going to make decisions around this, who we're going to prioritize, and how we're going to do that.
0: Ice availability has been a hot topic in Saugeen Shores, with multiple groups asking the town to move up construction of another ice pad. The town's 10-year capital plan has 2036 as the target for installation of a second pad at the Port Elginplex. Prime Minister Mark Carney says NATO countries such as Canada are upping their defense spending as U.S. President Donald Trump continues to threaten to pull out of the alliance. Carney told reporters at the summit in Turkey the shift is happening, with plans to review the 5% spending target by 2035 to happen within the next 4 years. Trump maintains allies don't spend enough on defense and that the U.S. has carried more than its fair share of NATO's defense spending burden. A type of baby walker sold online by popular home goods site Wayfair is being recalled. Health Canada says the Vever 4-in-1 baby walker poses a physical hazard, as children in it can fall down stairs or access other potential hazards they normally could not reach. Baby walkers have been banned in Canada since 2004. For more on these and other stories, go to CKNXNewsToday.ca.
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0: The Toronto Blue Jays have snapped a 3-game losing streak, beating the San Francisco Giants 9-3 last night. Jonathan Clase, who was recalled from the minors on Canada Day, hit his first home run of the season, a 3-run shot in the second inning. Ernie Clement had 3 hits and Sean Keyes drove in 2 runs. The Jays will wrap up the set this afternoon with Dylan Cease getting the start. Switzerland has booked a ticket to meet defending world champion Argentina in the quarterfinals at the World Cup. The Swiss got by Colombia 4-3 in a shootout. Meanwhile, Argentina rallied to knock out Egypt 3-2. Toronto tempo guard Marina Mabry has been named the 2026 WNBA All-Star roster. She says after years of hard work, it's incredibly validating to be recognized among the best players in the league. The All-Star game will be played in Chicago July 25th.
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0: Sunny and hot today, a high of 30. Tonight, partly cloudy, a low of 18. Tomorrow, cloudy with a chance of showers and thunderstorms, a high of 26. That'll feel like 32 with the humidity. Right now, it's 19. Today's best
6: music. Thank you very much, Miranda. It's 6:35. Good morning to you. Remember the character Ali G by Sacha Baron Cohen? There could be a new Ali G something movie or show coming. We'll have that in celebrity status. Sean Hook coming up after Ellie Goulding on the one.

0: just gonna get you. Sean Hook, Today's Best Music with Dear Mr. Brown. Ellie Goulding before that. It's 6:42. We got some sunshine outside our window. 30 the high today. A little warmer with the humidity. What's going on? Did you read your horoscope today? Huh? I have not. I rarely do. You know, I used to, I guess, more often when, you know, newspapers. You know, things you could actually touch. And you're scrolling through the newspaper. You know, because, I mean, back in the day, at a workplace, there'd usually be a newspaper hanging around. And you'd, you know, scroll through it on your break. Or, you know, pretend that you're working and scroll through it. And then maybe check out the horoscope. 30% of us still do that. On a fairly frequent basis, apparently. I'm not one of those 30%. And if that's what you do, then giddy up. Just don't take it too seriously, though. I mean, you can read your horoscope and then be like, it's going to say something in there that'll, you know, maybe spark something in your head. Be like, oh, that's true. Yeah, that is true. Uh-huh. But don't take it too seriously. And don't take, like, serious, like, financial advice. Like, don't call some 800 number, even if those still exist anymore, and be like, hey, Miss Cleo, what's going on? Am I going to have a good day today, Miss Cleo? Hi, dear, how are you? Don't do that. I don't recommend it. But if you want to read your horoscope and have fun with it, you know, you and your friends, then go ahead. Let the stars align.
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0: Bruno Mars and Risk It All. It's 6:52. Julie B and Nick. Julie off this week. She'll be back next. 30 the high today with some sunshine. All right, now we're going to have a look in the world of celebrity. Do you remember the character Ali G by Sacha Baron Cohen? Well, apparently he has filmed a new Ali G movie. That's all we know. No other details are available. When it will come out or that's all we know. That's all we know. But I look forward to it. Hopefully he chats with the Donald again. Elsewhere in the world of celeb, Dan Connor, Mr. John Goodman, he is joining Brie Larson in a thriller movie called Skeletons. The film will be a modern take on creature horror movies told from the perspective of a young boy who slowly begins to discover his beloved parents are hiding a disturbing secret about his mother's true nature. That doesn't sound creepy at all. Jennifer Beals, her Flashdance, the L word, she's set to star opposite LL Cool J and Scott Kahn in NCIS New York. LL Cool J will reprise his NCIS LA role as Special Agent Sam Hanna, who returns to his hometown of New York City. Mariska Hargitay of SVU, Law & Order SVU fame, she is going to be hosting the Emmy Awards, which will happen in September on NBC. And the Spice Girls could be giving fans what they want, what they really, really want. The movie Spice World. Remember that movie? It was an absolute stinker of a movie, but if you're a Spice Girls fan, you love it. And it's nowhere to be found on any streaming service. That's because apparently it was owned by so many different people, but now the Spice Girls officially own the movie themselves outright, and they will be dropping it on a streaming service in the not-too-distant future, according to Mel C, Sporty Spice. It is 6:54, and that is your celebrity status.
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Soggy & Shorts has approved a new allocation policy that will give scheduling priority to youth groups as the town deals with a shortage of ice time. The policy was developed with input from 13 of the facility's regular user groups, several of which said the town's current ice capacity would not be able to meet their future needs. Manager of Recreation Lisa Billing outlined how the policy will work, saying major tournaments, competitions, and high test days would be

0: scheduled first.
1: We do put the tournaments, competitions, one-off development activities in first. The long-term youth-affiliated organizations can host up to one tournament during the regular season. As an example, for our Minor Hockey Association, that would be the Silver Stick Tournament, which is always put into the schedule, but is typically added into the schedule ahead of us scheduling the regular Saturday-Sunday ice time. So then the core programming follows behind that.
0: The upcoming schedule for 2026-27 will be shaped using the new policy and available to groups ahead of the annual ICE User Group meeting in early August for review and discussion. Stratford police say the use of a drone saved the life of a missing person in Perth South. The person was reported missing and possibly in medical distress Sunday night. The drone was deployed as part of the search, quickly picking up a heat signature in a nearby cornfield where the person was then found. They were taken to hospital for care. Police say the technology ultimately saved the missing person's life. Wellington OPP are investigating a serious crash southeast of Mount Forest. The incident involving a single vehicle happened on Side Road 5 West between Concession 9 and Highway 6 overnight. At this point, there is no word on the severity of any injuries. Police have indicated the road will be closed for an extended period. Drivers are advised to find an alternate route. The federal government's making a case for why Canada shouldn't be subjected to forced labor tariffs by the U.S. In a written submission to the United States Trade Representative's office, the government of Canada says it is committed to working closely with the U.S. to eradicate forced labor. It says there is no basis for President Donald Trump's latest duties linked to forced labor, as Canada has an existing prohibition and newly introduced labor import legislation. A medical trial in Toronto aims to determine if a blood test can detect whether cancer is coming back in patients. Researchers at Princess Margaret Cancer Centre are conducting the trial, which will enroll 7,000 patients. For more on these and other stories, go to cknxnewstoday.ca.
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0: Quarterfinals are set at the World Cup. Defending champion Argentina rallied from two goals late down to stun Egypt 3-2. They'll face Switzerland next after they got by Colombia 4-3 in a shootout. Jonathan Clesse hit his first home run of the season, and Ernie Clement had three hits as the Toronto Blue Jays beat the San Francisco Giants 9-3. Sean Keyes drove in two runs as the Jays snapped their three-game losing streak. Right-hander Dylan Cease will be on the mound for the series finale this afternoon. Marina Mabry of the Toronto Tempo has been named a WNBA All-Star. It's the first All-Star selection of her career. And Ottawa Senators legend Daniel Alfredson is joining the Toronto Maple Leafs as an associate coach. He's been on the Sens coaching staff since 2023.
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0: Sunny and hot today, a high of 30. Tonight, partly cloudy, a low of 18. Tomorrow, cloudy with a chance of showers and thunderstorms, a high of 26. That'll feel like 32 with the humidity. Right now, it's 19.
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8: Thanks very much, Miranda. 7:05. Good morning. Happy Wednesday. Got some celebrations this hour. You can get yours to us on the website at 101.71.ca. And if you are a mother, do you remember giving birth? Were you awake? Apparently one mom was sleeping. Chapel Roan on the one.

0: 101.7 The One, Olivia Dean with So Easy, Chaperone, and Good Luck, Babe. Before that, it is 7:12. We got some sunshine outside our window, and it will be sunny all day with the high of 30. Warmer with the humidity. All right, are you a parent? Were you in the delivery room when your child was born? I mean, moms, yeah, I guess, yeah. Yeah, obviously. Duh. I mean, maybe it was a home birth, midwife, I don't know. A doula, oblongata, I don't know. I'm not an expert. I was in the delivery room for both of my children, and what do? In there? Nothing. They let you play on your phone. I didn't really play on my phone, but I was, you know, taking pictures and stuff. Like, I was amazed that they allowed you to do that. Like, you see the doctor wash their hands for, like, a half an hour almost. Seems like it. Before they even go into the delivery room, and then you go in there, and they're like, hey, you want to take a picture? Jeez. And, you know, there's a whole bunch of nurses and stuff helping out. And, you know, you as the dad, you're just sitting there doing nothing, waiting for the child to come out, however that may be. Well, moms, were you awake during your birth, giving birth? Because apparently recently, this one lady, this is in Canada as well, she was asleep when she gave birth. Why? Long story short, she had an epidural and she was on some antibiotics as well because of something else. So long story short, she fell asleep and then woke up. Ba-boom. Baby. This wasn't her first child either. So congratulations. Everybody's all healthy and happy. The baby's now 3 months old. So congratulations to them. But, you know, this woman's husband, never going to hear the end of it. She's gonna hold that in her back pocket the rest of her that relationship. Like, what do you do around here? Huh? I was asleep when I gave birth to this child. What do you do around here? Like, oh gosh. But hopefully they all live happily ever after and all together. And everybody's happy and healthy so far, and hopefully it continues to be that way.
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0: 101.7 The One, Charlotte Cardin, and The Way We Touch, Pink as well in there. It's 7:23. Julie B and Nick, Julie off this week. She'll be back Monday. We're looking at a high of 30 today with some sunshine.
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0: All right, so we don't have any for today, but we have one belated wish from yesterday. Happy birthday to Barry Nesif, 71 of Sarnia. Happy birthday, love you. That's from Britt, Nick, and Kurt. And let me just double check here. I don't think we got any more for today either. That's all we got. If you are celebrating today, hope it's a good one. You can always get yours to us on the website and hear them again later too at 1017theone.ca.
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0: With an update from CKNXNewsToday.ca, I'm Miranda Chant. A serious single-vehicle crash has a road southeast of Mount Forest closed. Wellington OPP announced the closure of Side Road 5 West between Concession 9 and Highway 6 just before 3 this morning. At the time, police said injuries were being assessed. Drivers are asked to avoid the area, with the closure expected to be a lengthy one. A Clinton man is accused of mischief in Grand Bend. Police were called to a business on Main Street West Saturday night where a person had reportedly damaged two parking gates before leaving. A suspect was arrested nearby. A 21-year-old man from Clinton is charged with mischief, damaging property, and being intoxicated in a public place. Council for the town of Saugeen Shores has approved a new ice allocation policy that officials hope will ease some arena pressures until a new rink can be built next decade. The policy approved Monday identifies how user groups and ice customers will be prioritized when considering allocation requests each season. Mayor Luke Charbonneau says council appreciates the work that went into developing the policy, which will provide a transparent approach to scheduling.
1: It's a really great policy, and I appreciate, like, you can see the hierarchy, the scheduling sequence and all of these things, putting that all on paper and laying it out so it's clear to folks how it's going to be done. And then the clear prioritizing it does for youth is really important. It gives a clear sense of how we're going to make decisions around this, who we're going to prioritize, and how we're going to do that.
0: Ice availability has been a hot topic in Saugeen Shores, with multiple groups asking the town to move up construction of another ice pad. The town's 10-year capital plan has 2036 as the target for installation of a second pad at the Port Elginplex. Prime Minister Mark Carney says NATO countries such as Canada are upping their defense spending as U.S. President Donald Trump continues to threaten to pull out of the alliance. Carney told reporters at the summit in Turkey the shift is happening, with plans to review the 5% spending target by 2035 to happen within the next 4 years. Trump maintains allies don't spend enough on defense and that the U.S. has carried more than its fair share of NATO's defense spending burden. A type of baby walker sold online by popular home goods site Wayfair is being recalled. Health Canada says the Vever 4-in-1 baby walker poses a physical hazard, as children in it can fall down stairs or access other potential hazards they normally could not reach. Baby walkers have been banned in Canada since 2004. For more on these and other stories, go to CKNXNewsToday.ca.
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0: The Toronto Blue Jays have snapped a 3-game losing streak, beating the San Francisco Giants 9-3 last night. Jonathan Clase, who was recalled from the minors on Canada Day, hit his first home run of the season, a 3-run shot in the second inning. Ernie Clement had 3 hits and Sean Keyes drove in 2 runs. The Jays will wrap up the set this afternoon with Dylan Cease getting the start. Switzerland has booked a ticket to meet defending world champion Argentina in the quarterfinals at the World Cup. The Swiss got by Colombia 4-3 in a shootout. Meanwhile, Argentina rallied to knock out Egypt 3-2. Toronto tempo guard Marina Mabry has been named to the 2026 WNBA All-Star roster. She says after years of hard work, it's incredibly validating to be recognized among the best players in the league. The All-Star game will be played in Chicago July 25th.
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0: Sunny and hot today, a high of 30. Tonight, partly cloudy, a low of 18. Tomorrow, cloudy with a chance of showers and thunderstorms, a high of 26. That'll feel like 32 with the humidity. Right now, it's 19.
7: Thanks very much, Miranda. 7:36. Good morning. Nice and sunny outside our window. Glorious forecast. You gonna have hot dogs anytime soon? Apparently, there's a new hot dog bun option from a chip manufacturer. Excuse me, Olivia Rodrigo on the one.

0: 101.7 The One, Kygo and Selena Gomez. It Ain't Me, and a new one from Olivia Rodrigo before that, The Cure. The guitar sounds a lot like Foo Fighters, Everlong. Hello, McFly. 7:46 is the time. My name's Nicholas. Hot dogs. Do you like hot dogs? I do. You got to have a hot dog bun, right? And sometimes the bun sucks. Like, let's be real. Wonder Bread, hot dog buns, trash. Garbage. You may as well just eat the hot dog by itself. Because, blech, in my opinion. You don't have to agree with it. That's fine. But there's a new hot dog bun on the market. I don't think we're going to be able to get it here in Canada, unfortunately. But Pringles, you know, Pringles chips. They're coming out with a hot dog bun. Limited time only, because apparently it's like National Hot Dog Day next week. So they're coming out with their Pringles flavored hot dogs. These things are 7.5-inch long hot dog buns. So you got to need a bit of a longer hot dog to put on that bun. You know what I'm saying? And it comes in the Pringles can. Interesting idea. I don't know if these would be spectacularly tasting or just meh. Why did you do that? But why? Why didn't Pringles call up Subway and be like, hey, Subway, I hear you're coming out with a foot-long hot dog. Well, we got an idea for you. A little collabo action. Nobody picked up the horn for that idea? Pringles, Subway, collabo? Come on. Maybe do that next year for National Hot Dog Day.
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0: 101.7 The One, Harry Styles and American Girls. He's coming to America in late August. And a big, long residency at Madison Square Garden until like Halloween. It's 7:53, and you know, if you Google Harry, he is not the first Englishman that pops up. It's Harry Kane right now because of the World Cup, the striker for England. Bring it home, England! They will play Norway in their quarterfinal game on Saturday. Messi's still alive, too. Oh, we'll see. We'll see how the World Cup ends, because it will be ending next Sunday on the 19th. In about 20 minutes or so, movie passes and McDonald's combos could be yours for Prizapalooza. We'll get Miranda in right now with some news headlines.
1: Coming up at the top of the hour, Canada says there was no basis for forced labor-related tariffs against the country. A drone was used to quickly locate a missing person in Perth South, and damage to a pair of parking gates in Grand Bend has a Clinton man in hot water. These stories and more coming up at 8 o'clock.
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With an update from CKNXNewsToday.ca, I'm Miranda Chant. The Canadian government feels it should be shielded from forced labor tariffs imposed by the U.S. In a written submission to the United States Trade Representative's Office, the government of Canada pointed to new legislation combating forced labor in supply chains, as well as the country's existing prohibition. The U.S. has proposed a 10% duty on nations it feels aren't doing enough to ban forced labor. Canada's making its case ahead of a three-day hearing in Washington on U.S. President Donald Trump's use of Section 301 of the Trade Act of 1974 to rebuild his global tariff wall around the United States. Youth groups will be given priority under a new ice time allocation policy in Saugeen Shores. Council approved the new policy at this week's meeting. Feedback from 13 user groups was used in the development. Under the new policy, major tournaments and competitions would be scheduled first. Ice time is at a premium.

0: The Emmonsogging Shores, where groups have stressed another ice pad is needed to deal with growing demand. Stratford police used a drone to successfully find a missing person. Police were told the person was potentially in medical distress when they were reported missing from a Perth South home on Sunday night. The drone was deployed, quickly identifying a heat signature in a cornfield, which turned out to be the missing person. They were taken to hospital for treatment. Police say the technology ultimately saved the person's life. A Clinton man is facing a mischief charge after a pair of parking gates were damaged in Grand Bend. Police were called about the damage at a business on Main Street West on Saturday night. A damage estimate has not been provided. Officers arrested a suspect in the area. A 21-year-old man from Clinton is charged with mischief, damaging property, and being drunk in public. The Bank of Canada has been ordered to stop using replacement workers. It had contracted a security firm while its own security officers are on strike. The Canada Industrial Relations Board ruled yesterday the Bank of Canada broke the labor code by using contractors and the services of union members during the strike. Security officers walked off the job in June. They're calling for better wages, benefits, and stable schedules. In our daily poll question, powered by Walkerton Toyota, we're asking if you think companies should be allowed to use replacement workers during strikes. Answer and find out more on these and other stories at cknxnewstoday.ca.
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2: 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Ending Thursday at the Paramount Theater in Hanover and the Park Theater in Goderich is Toy Story 5. 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Starting Friday at the Park Theater in Goderich and the Paramount Theater in Hanover is Moana. Young Moana embarks on an epic seafaring adventure to restore prosperity to her people. 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
0: Quarterfinals are set at the World Cup. Defending champion Argentina rallied from two goals late down to stun Egypt 3-2. They'll face Switzerland next after they got by Colombia 4-3 in a shootout. Jonathan Clase hit his first home run of the season, and Ernie Clement had three hits as the Toronto Blue Jays beat the San Francisco Giants 9-3. Sean Keyes drove in two runs as the Jays snapped their three-game losing streak. Right-hander Dylan Cease will be on the mound for the series finale this afternoon. Marina Mabry of the Toronto Tempo has been named a WNBA All-Star. It's the first All-Star selection of her career. And Ottawa Senators legend Daniel Alfredson is joining the Toronto Maple Leafs as an associate coach. He's been on the Sens coaching staff since 2023.
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0: Sunny and hot today, a high of 30. Tonight, partly cloudy, a low of 18. Tomorrow, cloudy with a chance of showers and thunderstorms, a high of 26. That'll feel like 32 with the humidity. Right now, it's 19.
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6: Thank you very much, Miranda. It's 8:05, almost 06. A good morning to you. In about 7 minutes, your chance to win some movie passes and McDonald's combos. First, Teddy Swims.

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0: 101.7 The One, Maroon 5 and Payphone. The good old days. It's 8:13. Julie B. and Nick, hello to you. Julie's on vacation right now. And I got a vacation-related question in just a moment. For Prizapalooza this morning, you're going to have to give us a call on the CSN Collision Center studio line, 1-877-663-1017. We got the movie passes, as always, up for grabs. Park Theater Goderich or the Paramount in Hanover or the Hanover Drive-In. 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And some McDonald's combos that you can use at McDonald's locations in either Kincardine, Wingham, Exeter, Goderich, Mitchell, or Grand Bend. All right. Vacation-related question. Hopefully this does not happen to you on vacation because you don't want to get hurt on vacation. But apparently, some people are injured on vacation. This is a small number, but it happens. And when you hear the answer, you're going to be like, oh, okay, I see that. Over 150 people worldwide are injured on vacation because of this. Let's say a year. What is it? Why are they injured? What happened? 1-877-663-1017. Over 150 people worldwide are injured on vacation because of this.
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0: All right, Prizapalooza. It's 8:16. Julie B. and Nick, hello to you. That's was a lot quicker than I thought it would go. But I guess, you know, maybe you've been hurt by this on vacation. No, not your significant other. But what? Apparently 150 people worldwide are injured by this on vacation.
5: Is it a coconut falling on your head?
0: That's what I was looking for, yeah. Coconuts. You know, you're walking on the beach and then the coconut falls on your head and you're like, oh, senor, emergency, please. Never happened to me, but I can see how, I'm sure people are hurt by that. And those are hard. Ouch. But that's Kurt from Clinton off to the movies and McDonald's. We'll have that same prize pack tomorrow morning around the same time. Alex Warren with Fever Dream now. 101.7 The One.

0: 101.7 The One, Sean Mendez. There's nothing holding me back. And Fever Dream from Alex Warren before that. It's 8:23. Julie B. and Nick, hello. She'll be back on Monday, enjoying some time off. And we got some things in our own backyard that you can do this weekend. Oh, yeah, buddy. They're having the 100th Centennial Weekend Celebration at the Royal Canadian Legion in Durham. There's the things going on Friday, Saturday, and Sunday there. I'm going to be on location there from 10 to 2 on the Saturday. There's going to be some outdoor activities. There's a War Room Museum open house. And there's a couple of dinners going on. Lots of things. And some details are on our Van Allen Insurance community calendar on the website at 101.7theone.ca. Plus a whole bunch of other options in our own backyard that you can get up to this weekend.
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0: With an update from CKNXNewsToday.ca, I'm Miranda Chant. Saugeen Shores has approved a new allocation policy that will give scheduling priority to youth groups as the town deals with a shortage of ice time. The policy was developed with input from 13 of the facility's regular user groups, several of which said the town's current ice capacity would not be able to meet their future needs. Manager of Recreation Lisa Billing outlined how the policy will work, saying major tournaments, competitions, and high test days would be scheduled first.
1: We do put the tournaments, competitions, one-off development activities in first. The long-term youth-affiliated organizations can host up to one tournament during the regular season. As an example, for our Minor Hockey Association, that would be the Silver Stick Tournament, which is always put into the schedule, but is typically added into the schedule ahead of us scheduling the regular Saturday-Sunday ice time. So then the core programming follows behind that.
0: The upcoming schedule for 2026-27 will be shaped using the new policy and available to groups ahead of the annual ice user group meeting in early August for review and discussion. Stratford police say the use of a drone saved the life of a missing person in Perth South. The person was reported missing and possibly in medical distress Sunday night. The drone was deployed as part of the search, quickly picking up a heat signature in a nearby cornfield where the person was then found. They were taken to hospital for care. Police say the technology ultimately saved the missing person's life. Wellington OPP are investigating a serious crash southeast of Mount Forest. The incident involving a single vehicle happened on Side Road 5 West between Concession 9 and Highway 6 overnight. At this point, there is no word on the severity of any injuries. Police have indicated the road will be closed for an extended period. Drivers are advised to find an alternate route. The federal government's making a case for why Canada shouldn't be subjected to forced labor tariffs by the U.S. In a written submission to the United States Trade Representative's office, the government of Canada says it is committed to working closely with the U.S. to eradicate forced labor. It says there is no basis for President Donald Trump's latest duties linked to forced labor, as Canada has an existing prohibition and newly introduced labor import legislation. A medical trial in Toronto aims to determine if a blood test can detect whether cancer is coming back in patients. Researchers at Princess Margaret Cancer Center are conducting the trial, which will enroll 7,000 patients. For more on these and other stories, go to cknxnewstoday.ca.
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0: The Toronto Blue Jays have snapped a three-game losing streak, beating the San Francisco Giants 9-3 last night. Jonathan Clase, who was recalled from the minors on Canada Day, hit his first home run of the season, a three-run shot in the second inning. Ernie Clement had three hits and Sean Keyes drove in two runs. The Jays will wrap up the set this afternoon with Dylan Cease getting the start. Switzerland has booked a ticket to meet defending world champion Argentina in the quarterfinals at the World Cup. The Swiss got by Colombia 4-3 in a shootout. Meanwhile, Argentina rallied to knock out Egypt 3-2. Toronto tempo guard Marina Mabry has been named to the 2026 WNBA All-Star roster. She says after years of hard work, it's incredibly validating to be recognized among the best players in the league. The All-Star game will be played in Chicago July 25th.
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0: Sunny and hot today, a high of 30. Tonight, partly cloudy, a low of 18. Tomorrow, cloudy with a chance of showers and thunderstorms, a high of 26. That'll feel like 32 with the humidity. Right now, it's 19.
5: Thanks, Miranda. It's 8:36. Good morning. Celebrity status coming up. And also, do you like air conditioning? Most people would say yes, especially on a day like today. Imagine built-in air conditioning in your clothes. Timberlake on the one.

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0: 101.71, Gracie Abrams and Hit the Wall, Timberlake before that. It is 8:43. My name is Nicholas. Air conditioning, is it something you will be using or looking for today with a high of 30? If you got it, probably. If not, then find a cool place to go to. Hang out at the grocery store. Why are you at the freezer section for 6 hours? Well, because it's cool there. And imagine wearing clothes that have built-in air conditioning. Over in Paris, they're having their Fashion Week, their Spring Summer 27 menswear show over in Paris recently. And there's this designer named Rick Owens. He created Adidas tracksuits that have tiny built-in fans and circulate air around the wearer of these inflatable Adidas jogging suits. They look as if you would imagine them. Like, it looks like you're wearing a balloon. Like, it looks ridiculous. You're in the latest Missy Elliott video. But you'd be cool wearing them. And when it's hot as heck outside, I don't care what I look like. I would wear this in a second. Of course, I don't think I'd be able to afford this from some Paris fashion designer. But nonetheless, it would be very comfortable being cool, obviously. Especially outside, because sometimes, I mean, some of these days have been quite warm, where you walk outside, you're like, mm-mm, not doing that. Last week, I was going to cut the grass on last Thursday, and I was like, mm-mm, not doing that. But I might do it today, possibly. And it'll be very hot. I wish I was wearing this air-conditioned tracksuit from Adidas. It'd be very comfortable. Like, in the wintertime, too. I don't care what I look like, as long as I'm warm. I have one of those, Elmer Fudd kind of hats, where like the ear flaps, you know, they come down, cover your ears. I look stupid with it, I'll be honest. But I'm warm as heck, and I don't care. Jimmy Crab Corn, and I don't care. When you're really, really cold, you want to be really warm. And when you're really, really hot, you want to be really cool. So, get a personalized fan. And stick that in your t-shirt, and there you go. There's your DIY.
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0: 101.7 The One, Loud Luxury, and Natalie Jane. It's 8:50 is the time. Good morning. 30 the high today with some sunshine, and we're having a look in the world of celebrity. What's going on there? I'll tell you what's going on there. John Goodman, remember? Dan Connor. He's joining Brie Larson in an upcoming movie called Skeletons. It'll be a thriller. It'll be a modern take on the creature horror movies told from the perspective of a young boy who slowly begins to discover his beloved parents are hiding a disturbing secret. Ooh. Jennifer Beals, she is joining the cast of NCIS New York. LL Cool J and Scott Kahn are also in the cast. LL is going to reprise his role from NCIS Los Angeles. Mariska Hargitay of Law & Order SVU fame, she is going to be hosting the upcoming Emmy Awards. They don't happen until September. September 14th, it will be on ANBC. And she'll be the first host who's not primarily known for their comedic work in almost two decades. And the Spice Girls, they've been, I guess, fighting for the rights and the ownership of their movie, Spice World. And now they finally have it. All five girls now fully own the Spice World movie. And Sporty Spice says it will be available on a streaming service in the near future because it's nowhere to be found. I mean, you want your Spice World fix, you can't get it. It's 8:52, and that is your celebrity status.
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With an update from CKNXNewsToday.ca, I'm Miranda Chant. A serious single-vehicle crash has a road southeast of Mount Forest closed. Wellington OPP announced the closure of Side Road 5 West between Concession 9 and Highway 6 just before 3 this morning. At the time, police said injuries were being assessed. Drivers are asked to avoid the area, with the closure expected to be a length

0: Lengthy one.
1: A Clinton man is accused of mischief in Grand Bend. Police were called to a business on Main Street West Saturday night where a person had reportedly damaged two parking gates before leaving. A suspect was arrested nearby. A 21-year-old man from Clinton is charged with mischief, damaging property, and being intoxicated in a public place. Council for the town of Saugeen Shores has approved a new ice allocation policy that officials hope will ease some arena pressures until a new rink can be built next decade. The policy approved Monday identifies how user groups and ice customers will be prioritized when considering allocation requests each season. Mayor Luke Charbonneau says council appreciates the work that went into developing the policy, which will provide a transparent approach to scheduling.
2: It's a really great policy, and I appreciate, like, you can see the hierarchy, the scheduling sequence and all of these things, putting that all on paper and laying it out so it's clear to folks how it's going to be done. And then the clear prioritizing it does for youth is really important. It gives a clear sense of how we're going to make decisions around this, who we're going to prioritize, and how we're going to do that.
1: Ice availability has been a hot topic in Saugeen Shores, with multiple groups asking the town to move up construction of another ice pad. The town's 10-year capital plan has 2036 as the target for installation of a second pad at the Port Elginplex. Prime Minister Mark Carney says NATO countries such as Canada are upping their defense spending as U.S. President Donald Trump continues to threaten to pull out of the alliance. Carney told reporters at the summit in Turkey the shift is happening, with plans to review the 5% spending target by 2035 to happen within the next 4 years. Trump maintains allies don't spend enough on defense and that the U.S. has carried more than its fair share of NATO's defense spending burden. A type of baby walker sold online by popular home goods site Wayfair is being recalled. Health Canada says the Vever 4-in-1 baby walker poses a physical hazard, as children in it can fall down stairs or access other potential hazards they normally could not reach. Baby walkers have been banned in Canada since 2004. For more on these and other stories, go to cknxnewstoday.ca.
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1: Sunny and hot today, a high of 30. Tonight, partly cloudy, a low of 18. Tomorrow, cloudy with a chance of showers and thunderstorms, a high of 26. That'll feel like 32 with the humidity. Right now, it's 20, feels like 27.
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7: Thanks very much, Miranda. It's 9:05. Glorious looking outside our window. It'll be a nice day. And you can win stuff. We'll let you know what. Sabrina Carpenter on the One.

0: Ex-Ambassadors with Renegades, 101.7 The One. It's about 19 right now outside our window. It's going to get warmer. Warmer, warmer. 30 the high today. Oh, my heavens. It'd be a nice day to go for a flight, though, wouldn't it? No, I'm not talking about like a beverage flight. I'm talking like in the air. A plane. You could win a 30-minute sightseeing tour from the Saugeen Municipal Airport just for texting us the word summer. That's just one of the things in the Summer in Hanover Entertainment Package. Woo, buddy. Also got a $100 gift card for Match Eatery and Public House. 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And the kids are like, I'm bored. Well, give them this $50 gift certificate for the Kids Play Indoor Play Center. All of that, one lucky person is going to win on the 24th later this month, just for texting the word summer. That's all you got to do. Boom, text it to us, and then you're entered. You could win. Simple. 1-877-663-1017 is that number on the CSN Collision Center's studio line.
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The Real McCoy, Another Night. The album was called Another Night, and I'm not ashamed to admit I had it in my collection. Oh, yeah, buddy. Why? Because it was a banger. That song, Runaway, by The Real McCoy. Come on. If you don't know, YouTube it. Crank it. And crank this one. Usher, Ludacris, Lil Jon. Yeah. Hey,

0: 101.71 Cameron Whitcomb and Kingdom of Fear. He recently played in my former residence of Fort McMurray, Alberta. He'll be in Toronto in August at History, and he'll also be in Chicago at Lollapalooza. Good old Canadian boy. I didn't even know he was on American Idol, because I don't really watch that show, but he was 2022 he was on the show and then finished in the top 20 and then decided to take up music for a career, and he's doing pretty darn well for himself. Originally from Nanaimo in BC. It's 9:38. Concerts are always fantastic. Julie and I were recently in Sable Beach, and they got the Sable Beach Party coming up at the Sable Speedway the Labor Day weekend. You can check out sablebeachparty.com for that, with Simple Plan headlining one of those nights. Flo Rida is headlining one of the nights too. I met Flo Rida back in 2008 in Fort McMurray, Alberta. He actually came up there, like when Low was like a big hit. And I interviewed him. And I'm a big Dumb and Dumber fan. And I asked him, "Excuse me, Flo, what's the soup du jour?" His reaction was not as humorous as I thought it would be. So, good times. But nobody got hurt, so that's a happy ending.
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0: 101.7 weather. All right, today we got sunshine, 30 the high, warmer with the humidity. Overnight, some clouds, 18 tomorrow. Maybe some rain with 26, warmer with the humidity. And same thing for Friday. Right now we got 23 in Owen Sound, 21 in Kincardine, and 24 outside the one here in Wingham. Feels like 30.

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1: J-Lo and Love Don't Cost a Thing, 101.7 The One. It is 9:50. We got some sunshine outside our window. Already feels like 30. Going to be warmer than that this afternoon and going on to this evening as well. Nice day for a dip in the pool or the lake. And if you're doing that, be safe. Enjoy it out there. And I shall talk to you tomorrow. Ciao for now.
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0: With an update from CKNXNewsToday.ca, I'm Miranda Chant. Youth groups will be given priority under a new ice time allocation policy in Saugeen Shores. Council approved the new policy at this week's meeting. Feedback from 13 user groups was used in the development. Under the new policy, major tournaments and competitions would be scheduled first. Ice time is at a premium in Saugeen Shores, where groups have stressed another ice pad is needed to deal with growing demand. Stratford police used a drone to successfully find a missing person. Police were told the person was potentially in medical distress when they were reported missing from a Perth South home on Sunday night. The drone was deployed, quickly identifying a heat signature in a cornfield, which turned out to be the missing person. They were taken to hospital for treatment. Police say the technology ultimately saved the person's life. The Canadian government feels it should be shielded from forced labor tariffs imposed by the U.S. In a written submission to the United States Trade Representative's office, the government of Canada pointed to new legislation combating forced labor in supply chains, as well as the country's existing prohibition. The U.S. has proposed a 10% duty on nations it feels aren't doing enough to ban forced labor. Canada's making its case ahead of a three-day hearing in Washington on U.S. President Donald Trump's use of the Trade Act of 1974 to impose tariffs. Sunshine today, a high of 30. Tonight, partly cloudy, a low of 18. Tomorrow, cloudy with a chance of showers and thunderstorms, a high of 26. That'll feel like 32 with the humidity. Right now, it's 22, feels like 29. 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
5: 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Terry?
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6: Sunny and hot today, a high of 30. Tonight, partly cloudy, a low of 18. Tomorrow, cloudy with a chance of showers and thunderstorms, a high of 26. That the humidity will make feel like 32.

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0: With an update from CKNXNewsToday.ca, I'm Miranda Chant. One person is dead and another in hospital after an overnight crash southeast of Mount Forest. Wellington OPP say the vehicle hit a hydro pole after veering off Side Road 5 West between Highway 6 and Concession Road 9 around 1 this morning. The 72-year-old driver from Moorfield was pronounced dead at the scene. A passenger was airlifted to hospital for treatment of minor injuries. Police expect Side Road 5 West to remain closed for several more hours. Saugeen Shores has approved a new allocation policy that will give scheduling priority to youth groups as the town deals with a shortage of ice time. The policy was developed with input from 13 of the facility's regular user groups, several of which said the town's current ice capacity would not be able to meet their future needs. The new policy will see major tournaments, competitions, and high test days scheduled first. The upcoming schedule for 2026-27 will be shaped using the new policy. The federal government's making a case for why Canada shouldn't be subjected to forced labor tariffs by the U.S. In a written submission to the United States Trade Representative's office, the government of Canada says it's committed to working closely with the U.S. to eradicate forced labor. It says there is no basis for President Donald Trump's latest duties linked to forced labor, as Canada has an existing prohibition and newly introduced labor import legislation. Sunny today, a high of 30. Tonight, partly cloudy, a low of 18. Tomorrow, cloudy with a chance of showers and thunderstorms. A high of 26 that'll feel like 32 with the humidity. Right now, it's 24, feels like 30. For more on these and other stories, go to cknxnewstoday.ca.
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6: 101.7 weather. Sunny and hot today, a high of 30. Tonight, partly cloudy, a low of 18. Tomorrow, cloudy with a chance of showers and thunderstorms, a high of 26. That the humidity will make feel like 32.

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0: 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I'm Janice McKay. One person is dead and another had to be airlifted to hospital after a vehicle crashed into a hydro pole southeast of Mount Forest. Emergency crews were called to the crash on Side Road 5 West between Concession 9 and Highway 6 in Wellington North at about 1 this morning. The 72-year-old driver from Moorfield was pronounced deceased at the scene, and a passenger in the vehicle was taken to a local hospital and then transferred by air ambulance to a larger facility for treatment of minor injuries. The investigation into the cause of the crash is ongoing. A section of Side Road 5 West remains closed, with police stating it would continue to be blocked for a few more hours. The Special Investigations Unit has found that no criminal offense occurred after an altercation in Huron OPP custody left a 69-year-old man with two fractured ribs. The victim was the man accused of assaulting a North Huron counselor on February 17, 2026. According to the SIU director's report, he was arrested on March 4th at about 2:30 p.m. Around 3 hours later, he was processed to be released on an undertaking but became upset about a release condition that he said he was not to attend North Huron Council Chambers. Officers attempted to escort the man back to the cells while the release paperwork was changed, but the man refused to put his hands behind his back. Officers brought him to the ground and he was eventually handcuffed. While back in the cell, the man complained of lower back pain and was taken to Clinton Hospital about 7 p.m. and was found to have two fractured ribs. SIU Director Joseph Martino found that while the rib fractures were a result of an officer applying a knee to the back, the injuries were not a result of unlawful conduct by police. Stratford Police credit the use of a drone with helping find and save the life of a missing person in Perth South. The person was reported missing and possibly in medical distress about 10:30 Sunday evening. The drone was deployed as part of the search and, using its infrared capabilities, picked up a heat signature in a nearby cornfield just after 11 p.m. Officers quickly went to that location, found the missing person, and that individual was taken to Stratford General Hospital for medical care. The quick action involving the technology ultimately saved the life of the individual, according to police. After a recruitment process that examined both internal and external candidates for the role of chief administrative officer, the town of Hanover decided to promote from within. Andrew Wilkin was named the town's next CAO on Tuesday. He's been employed by Hanover since 2021, serving as a director of development and infrastructure and chief building official. Wilkin will replace current CAO Sherry Walden, who will retire from the role at the end of the year. The CKNX News Today question of the day, powered by Walkerton Toyota, asks, do you think companies should be allowed to use replacement workers during strikes? So far, over 41% say no, 34% say it depends on the company, and the rest say yes. To answer and for more news, go to CKNXNewsToday.ca.
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2: 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Midwest Senior Baseball, Mitchell Brewers will be in tough against the first-place London Talons at 8:30. Here on County Fastball, Brussels Tigers at home against Walton at 8. At 8:30, Mitchell is home to the Brussels Bangers. In the WNBA, Toronto Tempo will welcome in the Golden State Valkyries at 7. Tempo guard Marina Mabry is headed to the WNBA All-Star Game on July 25th, the first All-Star selection of her career. 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
7: Sunny, hot, and humid this afternoon. Partly cloudy overnight with a low of 18. Clouds on the way tomorrow with the chance of showers. We could see a thunderstorm. High up to 26. Tomorrow night, cloudy. Chance of showers, low 19. For Friday, cloudy with possible showers. High 26 and sunshine. On the way for Saturday, high 27. Currently, it's 26 degrees.
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you feel alone. I found those pictures on my phone, 5 hours so long. I wish you were back from Boston. I'm alone learning those lessons. You're out there.

0: 101.7 The One. Julie B and Nick. Mornings on The One. This stuff happens all the time.
1: If you could go in a time machine, where would you go? Huh? What year? Would you go to the future or the past? You know, say you open up a door today, and when you step through that door, you're in a different year. Future or the past? Where are you going? If you had a choice. Maybe you don't have a choice. I don't know. But I always think I'd probably go back in the past. But then I think, like, if there was not any working toilets in, say, like, the year 1323. I don't know how they wiped. Would you want to go back to that time? Maybe not.
0: Mornings on The One.
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3: Sunny, hot, and humid this afternoon. Partly cloudy overnight with a low of 18. Clouds on the way tomorrow with the chance of showers. We could see a thunderstorm, high up to 26. Tomorrow night, cloudy, chance of showers, low 19. For Friday, cloudy with possible showers, high 26, and sunshine on the way for Saturday, high 27.

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0: With an update from CKNXNewsToday.ca, I'm Janice McKay. One person is dead and another has been airlifted to a regional hospital after an overnight single vehicle crash in Wellington North. Emergency crews rushed to Side Road 5 West just after 1 this morning after a vehicle struck a hydro pole. Police say a 72-year-old driver from Moorfield passed away at the scene. The passenger survived with minor injuries but required an air ambulance to transfer to a larger facility for treatment. The cause of the crash is still unknown. Police are appealing to any witnesses to step forward. Grey Bruce Public Health reporting 3 drug poisonings since the beginning of the week in Owen Sound. The health unit said all 3 individuals were responsive to naloxone. The cases occurred between July 5th and 7th, and in 2 instances, the suspected substance was fentanyl. This is the second straight week the health unit has issued an alert, and the 3rd time in the last month. The health unit continues to encourage all people who use drugs to have naloxone on hand and a sober friend with them who can administer it. Naloxone is available at pharmacies and participating community partners. Drugs can also be tested by calling SOS at 519-379-8743. Canada will turn to a Norwegian company to acquire Joint Strike missiles to be used by future Royal Canadian Air Force fighter jets like F-35s. Prime Minister Mark Carney announced the contract worth some $800 million at the NATO summit in Turkey, where allies are unveiling tens of billion dollars in military-related spending. It comes days after Canada advanced a major submarine procurement project. In the forecast, sunny, hot, and humid this afternoon. A few clouds overnight with a low of 18. Cloudy tomorrow. We could see some showers or possibly a thunderstorm. Humid with a high of 26. Currently, it's 27 degrees. For more, go to CKNXNewsToday.ca.
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10: Sunny, hot, and humid this afternoon. Partly cloudy overnight with a low of 18. Clouds on the way tomorrow with the chance of showers. We could see a thunderstorm, high up to 26. Tomorrow night, cloudy, chance of showers, low 19. For Friday, cloudy with possible showers, high 26, and sunshine on the way for Saturday, high 27.

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I'm Janice McKay. One person is dead and another had to be airlifted to hospital after a vehicle crashed.

0: and then transferred by air ambulance to a larger facility for treatment of minor injuries. The investigation into the cause of the crash is ongoing. A section of Side Road 5 West remains closed, with police stating it would continue to be blocked for a few more hours. The Special Investigations Unit has found that no criminal offense occurred after an altercation in Huron OPP custody left a 69-year-old man with two fractured ribs. The victim was the man accused of assaulting a North Huron counselor on February 17, 2026. According to the SIU director's report, he was arrested on March 4th at about 2:30 p.m. Around 3 hours later, he was processed to be released on an undertaking but became upset about a release condition that he said he was not to attend North Huron Council Chambers. Officers attempted to escort the man back to the cells while the release paperwork was changed, but the man refused to put his hands behind his back. Officers brought him to the ground and he was eventually handcuffed. While back in the cell, the man complained of lower back pain and was taken to Clinton Hospital about 7 p.m. and was found to have two fractured ribs. SIU Director Joseph Martino found that while the rib fractures were a result of an officer applying a knee to the back, the injuries were not a result of unlawful conduct by police. A sunny, hot, and humid afternoon in the forecast. A few clouds overnight, low 18. An overcast day tomorrow, we could see some showers or maybe a thunderstorm. Humid with a high of 26. Currently, it's 27 degrees. For more, go to cknxnewstoday.ca.
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4: Today's best after 2 o'clock with Jay Stevens. Thank you so much for being here with me. Bruno Mars and Zara Larsson coming up. Plus, as if Tim Hortons wasn't already getting enough of your money, they're getting set to launch a new item, not on their menu, but on their website this weekend.

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Would you wear Tim Hortons Crocs? If the answer is yes, your wish has finally come true.

0: Today's Best Music, 101.7, The One with Jay Stevens. Well, it's not enough anymore that we go and support our favorite restaurant by buying their food. Now we got to buy their clothes. Like, everybody and their dog has come out with new wearable items. And it's like, seriously? It's a fast food joint. Well, big news from Tim Hortons. They're getting into the game, announcing a new item that has nothing to do with food or drink. They're getting into the shoe game. And I use that term loosely because they're launching their own Croc line. And inspired by the ice caps, so they're like a beige and light brown swirl design topped off with the Tim Hortons gibbets. Those little charms that your kids probably have lying all over the place like Lego. If you already own a pair of Crocs that you love, and I use that term sarcastically because who really loves their Crocs? You can also just buy the gibbets packs, but they're $25, $24.99 in tax, which pales actually in comparison to the price of the Crocs themselves. They're going to run you $89.99 a pair. Now, great news, if you are a registered Tim's Reward member, you get early access to the clogs, the Crocs that they're getting set to drop starting on Sunday. And then on Monday, ordering will be open to the rest of Canada at timshop.ca.
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6: 101.7 weather.
7: Sunny, hot, and humid this afternoon. Partly cloudy overnight with a low of 18. Clouds on the way tomorrow with the chance of showers. We could see a thunderstorm. High up to 26. Tomorrow night, cloudy. Chance of showers, low 19. For Friday, cloudy with possible showers. High 26 and sunshine. On the way for Saturday. High 27.

0: Today's best music, 101.7 to 1 with Ella Langley. I'm Jay Stevens. Beyonce and Bublé coming up for you just after 3 o'clock. Let's look to Olivia Dean after news, sports, weather next.
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With an update from CKNXNewsToday.ca, I'm Janice McKay. One person is dead and another has been airlifted to a regional hospital after an overnight single vehicle crash in Wellington North. Emergency crews rushed to Side Road 5 West just after 1 this morning after a vehicle struck a hydro pole. Police say a 72-year-old driver from Moorfield passed away at the scene. The passenger survived with minor injuries but required an air ambulance to transfer to a larger facility for treatment. The cause of the crash is still unknown. Police are appealing to any witnesses to step forward. Grey Bruce Public Health reporting 3 drug poisonings since the beginning of the week in Owen Sound. The health unit said all 3 individuals were responsive to naloxone. The cases occurred between July 5th and 7th, and in 2 instances, the suspected substance was fentanyl. This is the second straight week the health unit has issued an alert, and Grey Bruce Public Health reporting 3 drug poisonings since the beginning of the week in Owen Sound. The health unit said all 3 individuals were responsive to naloxone. The cases occurred between July 5th and 7th, and in 2 instances, the suspected substance was fentanyl. This is the second straight week the health unit has issued an alert, and the third time in the last month.

0: 9379-8743. Canada will turn to a Norwegian company to acquire Joint Strike missiles to be used by future Royal Canadian Air Force fighter jets like F-35s. Prime Minister Mark Carney announced the contract worth some $800 million at the NATO summit in Turkey, where allies are unveiling tens of billion dollars in military-related spending. It comes days after Canada advanced a major submarine procurement project. In the forecast, sunny, hot, and humid this afternoon. A few clouds overnight with a low of 18. Cloudy tomorrow. We could see some showers or possibly a thunderstorm. Humid with a high of 26. Currently, it's 27 degrees. For more, go to cknxnewstoday.ca.
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4: Miley Cyrus and Summer coming up this hour, and a story that reminds me of that quote from Jurassic Park. Remember when Jeff Goldblum says we got so caught up in as to whether or not we could, we didn't stop to think about whether or not we should. A story that applies to Tesla automakers and the people that drive them.

0: to you.
1: Today's best music, 101.7, the one with Jay Stevens. Well, OPP in our region just released the results of their Canada Day Week campaign. Good news is they charged less people year over year with impaired driving. Bad news is they caught over 1,800 speeders. It's actually up by 260 year over year. I want to know who these people are, because the faster you go, the more fuel that you burn. Who can afford to burn fuel the price it is? However, I guess on the bright side, nobody got busted for sleeping behind the wheel. Cops in BC investigating after a video has been making the rounds that appears a woman was asleep at the wheel of her Tesla on a busy stretch of the Trans-Canada Highway, going over 100 kilometers an hour. Not only is that dangerous, it's also illegal. Not just in BC, but here in Ontario too. If you've got a Tesla, yeah, you can have driver assist. You can have all the fancy features, but you can't go full catnap and let the car drive itself, which is what this woman did. Eyes closed, hands off the steering wheel, and her kids in the back seat. And if you say, wait a second, don't they have ways to track that? Yeah, there's a camera located above the rearview mirror that tracks the driver's eyes, and it will nag them if they look away for too long. But this woman was wearing sunglasses, and that seemed to circumvent things. So, yes, I realize the kids are a pain, and yes, I realize being a parent is exhausting. But no, I also don't think it's a good idea to just zone out and have a nap while you're getting them from point A to point B. I felt like that was self-explanatory.
2: Julie B and Nick, mornings on the one. If you missed this morning, you missed a lot.
3: She was asleep when she gave birth. Why? Long story short, she had an epidural and she was on some antibiotics as well because of something else. So long story short, she fell asleep. Then woke up. Ba-boom. Baby. This wasn't her first child either. So congratulations. Everybody's all healthy and happy. The baby's now 3 months old. So congratulations to them. But, you know, this woman's husband, never going to hear the end of it. She's going to hold that in her back pocket the rest of that relationship. Like, what do you do around here? Huh? I was asleep when I gave birth to this child. What do you do around here?
2: Mornings on the One.
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Today's Best Music 101.7, The One with Jay Stevens. Well, a week from Friday, Nelly is going to be alongside Shaggy at Harris Park in London, part of 2026's edition of Rock the Park. 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We'll get to him after Miley Cyrus and Flowers.

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7: 101.7 weather.
8: Sunny, hot, and humid this afternoon. Partly cloudy overnight with a low of 18. Clouds on the way tomorrow with the chance of showers. We could see a thunderstorm. High up to 26. Tomorrow night, cloudy. Chance of showers, low 19. For Friday, cloudy with possible showers. High 26 and sunshine on the way for Saturday. High 27.
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0: Today's best music, 101.7 The One, Niall Horan, who got a shout out from his former One Direction bandmate, Harry Styles, as he wrapped up his Guinness World Record setting residency at Wembley Stadium over the weekend. I'm Jay Stevens. Got Madonna coming up for you next hour. Christina Aguilera and Sabrina Carpenter all after news, sports, and weather.
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0: Good afternoon with an update from cknxnewstoday.ca. I'm Eric Thompson. Grey Bruce OPP seized over a kilogram of suspected fentanyl and arrested two people for trafficking after serving a series of warrants in Owen Sound and Meaford on Tuesday. According to police, the individuals were arrested after a traffic stop in Grey Highlands Monday night with assistance from OPP West Region Emergency Response Team and K-9 Unit. Officers searched the vehicle and seized a package containing suspected fentanyl. Following the arrest, search warrants were served at a residence on 6th Avenue West in Owen Sound and at a building on Grey Road 12 in Meaford. As a result of the searches, OPP seized 1,001 grams of suspected fentanyl with an estimated street value of $250,000. Grey Bruce OPP Detachment Commander Inspector Marla Barfoot said the seizure is a significant achievement.
1: The removal of over 1 kilogram of suspected fentanyl from our communities represents a major disruption to those who profit from the sale of dangerous drugs.
0: As a result of the searches, OPP seized 1,001 grams of suspected fentanyl with an estimated street value of $250,000. Grey Bruce OPP Detachment Commander Inspector Marla Barfoot said the seizure is a significant achievement.
1: The removal of over 1 kilogram of suspected fentanyl from our communities represents a major disruption to those who

0: on Tuesday before being remanded into custody. Stratford police are crediting the use of a drone with helping to find and save the life of a missing person in Perth South. The person was reported missing and possibly in medical distress around 10:30 p.m. on Sunday. The drone was deployed as part of the search and, using its infrared capabilities, picked up a heat signature in a nearby cornfield just after 11 p.m. Officers quickly went to that location and found the missing person. The individual was taken to Stratford General Hospital for medical care. Hanover has selected its next chief administrative officer, opting to promote from within. Andrew Wilkin was named the town's next CAO on Tuesday. He has been employed by Hanover since 2021, serving as director of development and chief building official. The town has been searching for several months for a replacement to current CAO Sherry Walden, who will be retiring at the end of the year. In a media release, Mayor Sue Patterson said they're confident in the future ahead, with Wilkin as the next CAO, as he brings a solid understanding of the pressures facing the town, including growth, infrastructure needs, and service expectations. During his time with Hanover, Wilkin has led and advanced community building, planning, and growth initiatives with many transferable skills that were cited as assets in his promotion. Wilkin's first day in his new position will be October 5th. For more on these and other stories, go to cknxnewstoday.ca.
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3: Daniel Alfredsson confirms he interviewed for the Maple Leafs head coaching job before joining the team as an associate coach. The longtime Senators captain made the move after spending the past three seasons as an assistant in Ottawa. Alfredsson joins new Leafs head coach Jim Hiller's staff alongside John Gruden and Brad Wawrinka. Blue Jays are on the field right now against the Giants. Jays making it hard on Giants starter Logan Webb in the top of the first, loading the bases before Dalton Varsho singled to bring in the first run. 1-0 Jays for the rest of this game on AM 920 CKNX. Justin Verlander says this will be his final MLB season. The 43-year-old Tigers pitcher made the announcement after being named to the American League All-Star team, though he will not be able to participate due to a hamstring injury. Here on County Fastball, Walton in Brussels against the Tigers at 8, Bangers and Mitchell at 8:30, Midwest Senior Baseball, London Talons and Mitchell against the Brewers at 8:30, and on the hard court, the expansion Toronto Tempo are just one game out of a playoff spot as they host the Golden State Valkyries tonight at Coca-Cola Coliseum, tip-off at 7. For CKNX Sports, I'm Adam Bell.
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0: Partly cloudy this evening with a chance of showers and a risk of thunderstorms before morning. Low of 20. The clouds, chance of showers, and risk of thunderstorms continues tomorrow and into Friday. Thursday has a high of 28 and a humidex of 35. Low of 18. Friday, high of 26. Low of 16. Currently, it's 28 degrees.
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7: Tame Impala and Justin Timberlake coming up. And, you know, the gym is supposed to be a safe place to not smell your best. You're going in there to sweat, right? Well, apparently wrong. A guy in China just learned that the hard way. I'll share his story with you.

101.7 The One with Jay Stevens coming up in 9 minutes. I mean, in this heat, it's hard not to sweat just sitting down. You don't even have to physically exert yourself. But at least most of us are still conscious to, you know, keeping ourselves feeling fresh, smelling fresh, to at the very least be courteous to others around us. This guy in China, though, not so much. And it just cost him his gym membership. We'll break that down.

0: Today's Best Music 101.7 The One with Christina Aguilera. I'm Jay Stevens. Now, if you go to the gym, they've got the AC cranked up right now as best as they possibly can. But if yours is anything like mine, that does very little when it's this hot outside. Well, a guy from China recently got banned from his for life after multiple complaints about his overwhelmingly noxious body odor. So he paid $1,500 for a 3-year membership. And immediately they started getting complaints about this guy. And it's tough, right? How do you go up to somebody and say, you know, you smell bad? The gym, they tried to do a bunch of different stuff. They cordoned off an area. They let him work out during off-peak hours, neither of which worked. And they just kept getting complaints. So they had no choice. They just banned him outright, or at least they kind of banned him outright. They offered him a partial refund and a 3-month pass at a different gym. That's how you get rid of a problem. You make it somebody else's.
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Not only could you score a movie pass for two, good to Park Theater Goderich, Paramount Theater Hanover, or Hanover Drive-In. We'll also hook you up with a couple of meals, good for McDonald's locations in Goderich, Kincardine, Wingham, Exeter, Mitchell, or Grand Bend. It's Cameron Whitcomb.

0: 101.7 The One. Julie B and Nick. Mornings on The One. This stuff happens all the time.
1: If you could go in a time machine, where would you go? Huh? What year? Would you go to the future or the past? You know, say you open up a door today, and when you step through that door, you're in a different year. Future or the past? Where are you going? If you had a choice. Maybe you don't have a choice. I don't know. But I always think I'd probably go back in the past. But then I think, like, if there was not any working toilets in, say, like, the year 1323. I don't know how they wiped. Would you want to go back to that time? Maybe not.
0: Mornings on The One.
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5: weather. Partly cloudy this evening with a chance of showers and a risk of thunderstorms before morning. Low of 20. Thursday, the chance of showers and risk of thunderstorms continues. Winds gusting up to 20 kilometers an hour, becoming lighter in the afternoon. High of 28, feeling like 35 with the humidity. At night, cloudy, the chance of showers continues. Low of 18.

0: Today's best music, 101.7 The One with Jay Stevens as we come up to 5 o'clock. Kane Brown and Marshmello on the way for you. BTS and Rihanna too. Plus, we already know that a ton of people were able to capitalize off of Taylor Swift's wedding. It did, after all, cost what they figure was around $50 million on the weekend. However, one guy is still making money, and it's one of the weirdest ways I've ever heard.
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0: Good evening with an update from CKNXNewsToday.ca. I'm Eric Thompson. Roads have reopened after a fatal single-vehicle collision near Mount Forest this morning. One person is dead and another had to be airlifted to hospital after a vehicle crashed into a hydro pole on Side Road 5 West around 1 a.m. According to Wellington OPP, the 72-year-old driver from Moorfield was pronounced dead on scene. A passenger in the vehicle was taken to local hospital before being transferred by air ambulance to a larger facility for treatment of minor injuries. The road was closed into the afternoon between Concession 9 and Highway 6, but has since reopened. OPP are asking anyone who may have information about the crash to reach out. The Special Investigations Unit has found that no criminal offense occurred after an altercation in Huron OPP custody left a 69-year-old man with two fractured ribs. Janice McKay has more.
1: The victim was the man accused of assaulting a North Huron counselor on February 17, 2026. According to the SIU director's report, he was arrested on March 4th at about 2:30 p.m. Around 3 hours later, he was processed to be released on an undertaking, but became upset about a release condition that he said he was not to attend North Huron Council chambers. Officers attempted to escort the man back to the cells while the release paperwork was changed, but the man refused to put his hands behind his back. Officers brought him to the ground and he was eventually handcuffed. While back in the cell, the man complained of lower back pain and was taken to Clinton Hospital about 7 p.m. and was found to have two fractured ribs. SIU Director Joseph Martino found that while the rib fractures were a result of an officer applying a knee to the back, the injuries were not a result of unlawful conduct by police. From CKNXNewsToday.ca, I'm Janice McKay.
0: Meanwhile, the 69-year-old man will return
1: and was found to have two fractured ribs. SIU Director Joseph Martino found that while the rib fractures were a result of an officer applying a knee to the back, the injuries were not a result of unlawful conduct by police. From CKNXNewsToday.ca, I'm Janice McKay.
0: Meanwhile, the 69-year-old man will return to Goderich Court next week.

0: Fisheries and Oceans Canada recently endorsed a rescue plan for the belugas still living there to be sent to Spain and the States. 28 belugas will be taken to aquariums in Atlanta, Chicago, San Diego, and San Antonio. However, moving the whales is expected to take a few weeks and still involves steps, including clearance by Canadian veterinarians for the whales to travel. And the CKNX News Today question of the day, powered by Walkerton Toyota. Do you think companies should be allowed to use replacement workers during strikes? So far, the poll is split, with around 38% saying no. You can share your thoughts by visiting our website. 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
3: Toronto Blue Jays scored 5 runs in the top of the first inning this afternoon against the San Francisco Giants, capped by a grand slam from Kazuma Okamoto. Dylan Cease is certainly working on something today. He's been perfect thus far with 6 strikeouts. Might be a good one to turn on this afternoon. Jays pitchers have never thrown a perfect game. Dave Steeb, the last with a no-hitter back in September of 1990. 5-0 Jays in the 5th. Here's Cease work on AM920 CKNX. Midwest Senior Baseball, Mitchell Brewers will be in tough against the first-place London Talons at 8:30. Here on County Fastball, Brussels Tigers at home against Walton at 8. At 8:30, Mitchell hosts the Brussels Bangers. WNBA, Toronto Tempo at Coca-Cola Coliseum against the Golden State Valkyries at 7. And Daniel Alfredson says leaving the Ottawa Senators for the Toronto Maple Leafs was about taking the next step in his coaching career. The Sens legend joined Toronto as an associate coach this week after his contract expired in Ottawa. Alfredson says he understands the move stings for Sens fans, but felt he needed a fresh challenge to keep growing as a coach. For CKNX Sports, I'm Adam Bell.
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0: Partly cloudy this evening with a chance of showers and a risk of thunderstorms before morning. Low of 20. The clouds, chance of showers, and risk of thunderstorms continues tomorrow and into Friday. Thursday has a high of 28 and a humidex of 35. Low of 18. Friday, high of 26, low of 16. Currently, it's 28 degrees.
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8: Today's best music. Rihanna, Olivia Dean, and Taylor Swift coming up. We're going to talk about a guy who's making a lot of money this week on the heels of her wedding with Travis Kelce at Madison Square Garden on the weekend.

Today's best music, 101.7, the one Post Malone and Bruno Mars coming up. And I got a question for you. Are you a diehard Swiftie to the point that you would spend $25 on garbage collected outside of her wedding? It's Olivia Dean. I could be

0: Today's best music, 101.7 The One with Jay Stevens, Taylor Swift coming up. Everybody's still talking about her wedding over the weekend. A lot of people still capitalizing from it. Case in point, a guy in New York, he's been selling garbage right off the ground for 25 years. This is like his entrepreneurial thing. He walks around, he picks up trash, he repackages it as 100% handpicked from the fertile streets of New York, and people actually buy it. This week, especially, he is cleaning up figuratively and literally, and it's all thanks to his Taylor Swift collection. Now, best part is he's not even selling stuff from their wedding that got thrown out, just stuff that was on the sidewalk outside Madison Square Garden for $25 a pop. And not only are people buying it, it is sold out. But worry not, if you weren't there and you still want to be a piece of history, there is a separate seller on eBay that's listed what they're calling a sealed bag of premium wedding-infused atmosphere from Taylor and Travis's historic nuptials at Madison Square Garden. Yes, that is correct. They're selling a bag of air for $49,999. Do I think that this person's going to get 50 grand? No, but I'm sure that somebody is going to buy it. Which begs the question, all these people talking about how much money we don't have in 2026, and there are still people out there buying bags of air.
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101.7 The One, Risk It All from Bruno Mars. I'm Jay Stevens. Well, if you haven't got your tickets yet, you are putting yourself at risk for Sabal Beach Party coming up September 4th, 5th, and 6th at Sabal Speedway. Going to get to the guys headlining on the 5th after Avril Lavigne.

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4: 101.7 weather. Partly cloudy this evening with a chance of showers and a risk of thunderstorms before morning. Low of 20. Thursday, the chance of showers and risk of thunderstorms continues. Winds gusting up to 20 kilometers an hour, becoming lighter in the afternoon. High of 28, feeling like 35 with the humidity. At night, cloudy, the chance of showers continues. Low of 18.

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0: 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Flo Rida going to be there the next night, 303, Cardinal Official, Fifi Dobson also on the bill. If you want all the details about how to lock down tickets, SabalBeachParty.com has got them. That's going to do it for me, Jay Stevens. Back with you again tomorrow afternoon. We'll do this all over again starting at 2.
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0: Good evening with an update from CKNXNewsToday.ca. I'm Eric Thompson. Grey Bruce OPP seized over a kilogram of suspected fentanyl and arrested two people for trafficking after serving a series of warrants in Owen Sound and Meaford on Tuesday. According to police, the individuals were arrested after a traffic stop in Grey Highlands Monday night with assistance from OPP West Region Emergency Response Team and K-9 Unit. Officers searched the vehicle and seized a package containing suspected fentanyl. Following the arrest, search warrants were served at a residence on 6th Avenue West in Owen Sound and at a building on Grey Road 12 in Meaford. As a result of the searches, OPP seized 1,001 grams of suspected fentanyl with an estimated street value of $250,000. Grey Bruce OPP Detachment Commander Inspector Marla Barfoot said the seizure is a significant achievement.
1: The removal of over 1 kilogram of suspected fentanyl from our communities represents a major disruption to those who profit from the sale of dangerous drugs. Every quantity of fentanyl seized has the potential to prevent harm, save lives, and improve community safety. We remain committed to targeting those involved in drug trafficking and holding them accountable.
0: A 48-year-old Owen Sound man and a 34-year-old Meaford woman face charges for 2 counts of possession for the purpose of trafficking. Both accused were held for a bail hearing on Tuesday before being remanded into custody. Stratford police are crediting the use of a drone with helping to find and save the life of a missing person in Perth South. The person was reported missing and possibly in medical distress around 10:30 p.m. on Sunday. The drone was deployed as part of the search and, using its infrared capabilities, picked up a heat signature in a nearby cornfield just after 11 p.m. Officers quickly went to that location and found the missing person. The individual was taken to Stratford General Hospital for medical care. Hanover has selected its next chief administrative officer, opting to promote from within. Andrew Wilkin was named the town's next CAO on Tuesday. He has been employed by Hanover since 2021, serving as director of development and chief building official. The town has been searching for several months for a replacement to current CAO Sherry Walden, who will be retiring at the end of the year. In a media release, Mayor Sue Patterson said they're confident in the future ahead, with Wilkin as the next CAO, as he brings a solid understanding of the pressures facing the town, including growth, infrastructure needs, and serve as chief building official. The town has been searching for several months for a replacement to current CAO Sherry Walden, who will be retiring at the end of the year. In a media release, Mayor Sue Patterson said they're confident in the future ahead, with Wilkin as the next CAO, as he brings a solid understanding of the pressures facing the town, including growth, infrastructure needs, and service expectations.

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1: Something special is happening in San Francisco right now on AM920 CKNX. Dylan Cease will be pitching into the ninth shortly. No hits allowed. Three walks, nine strikeouts. Jays up 7-0. Kaz Okamoto with a grand slam, his 21st home run of the season. Huron County Fastball, Walton in Brussels against the Tigers at 8. Bangers and Mitchell at 8:30. Midwest Senior Baseball, London Talons in Mitchell against the Brewers at 8:30. Daniel Alfredson confirms he interviewed for the Maple Leafs head coaching job before joining the team as an associate coach. The longtime Sens captain made the move after spending the past three seasons as an assistant in Ottawa. Alfie joins New Leafs head coach Jim Hiller's staff alongside John Gruden and Brad Wawrinka. And on the hard court, the expansion Toronto Tempo are just one game out of a playoff spot as they host the Golden State Valkyries tonight at Coca-Cola Coliseum, tip-off at 7. For CKNX Sports, I'm Adam Bell.
2: Partly cloudy this evening with a chance of showers and a risk of thunderstorms before morning. Low of 20. The clouds, chance of showers, and risk of thunderstorms continues tomorrow and into Friday. Thursday has a high of 28 and a humidex of 35. Low of 18. Friday, high of 26. Low of 16. Currently, it's 28 degrees.
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6: 101.7 weather. Partly cloudy this evening with a chance of showers and a risk of thunderstorms before morning. Low of 20. Thursday, the chance of showers and risk of thunderstorms continues. Winds gusting up to 20 kilometers an hour, becoming lighter in the afternoon. High of 28, feeling like 35 with the humidity. At night, cloudy, the chance of showers continues. Low of 18.

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0: I got to tell you, on my weekend watch list, I'm into a series for Friday's segment. No, last night I was watching Night Manager 2. Have you seen it?
1: Have not.
0: Ah, this guy, Tom Huddleston.
2: Hiddleston.
0: Tom Hiddleston. Is that his name?
1: Hiddleston.
2: Tom Hiddleston.
0: Wow. He's great. Tom Hiddleston is great. I saw the first one like 8 years ago, and they've done another one. It's not new, but it's right up my alley of spy and try, like all the cool stuff. So I don't know. I was so excited last night to watch the first episode stop. I did not go for number two.
2: Wow.
0: I want to savor this. I got real self-restraint when it comes.
3: I do that sometimes too.
2: I can't. I'll binge it all. Like I already finished L, which is so cute, by the way.
0: L?
2: What's L? It's like the prequel to Legally Blonde, produced by Reese Witherspoon. Super cute.
0: Oh, okay. Good. All right. Well, I'll put that on my weekend watch list. Cue.
2: Yeah.
0: No, I have to self-restrain because I get so wound up. Like I finished that Harlan Coben series.
2: Yeah. I will find you.
0: I finished it so fast. I was like sad
2: I
0: was done.
2: That's
0: so I'm trying to show self-restraint.
3: I'm impressed you finished it. Makes me want to watch it.
0: It's oh my gosh, you haven't seen it?
2: Incredible.
0: You are blessed.
2: Wow.
0: You are so lucky.
2: She's just in Love Island territory.
3: July 12th, come back to me and I'll have more time.
0: But... Yeah, I'll make a note. Yeah. All right.
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So inflation makes everything expensive. That is no breaking news. The top three things some people are giving up to deal with the high prices. And a quote coming up next.

0: So I was reading an article about what a lot of people are cutting out, right, because of inflation. And this is the list of the top three things. Streaming services are up there as something a lot of people are cutting right now. High-end coffee makers. I try with that simple Mr. Coffee or Cuisinart one. You don't need a fancy coffee maker. It's coffee. And then paper towels. Cutting out the paper towels.
1: Interesting.
0: Reusables.
1: Yeah.
0: Yeah. Reusables. So here is today's quote. Small things done consistently create results that massive efforts done occasionally will never do.
1: Wow.
0: It's like, got to go to that workout.
1: Yeah.
0: Not going to see results tomorrow. Got to go again.
2: So true.
0: 3 weeks later. Oh, what's that popping? That's a tricep, brother.
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12: 101.7 weather. Partly cloudy this evening with a chance of showers and a risk of thunderstorms before morning. Low of 20. Thursday, the chance of showers and risk of thunderstorms continues. Winds gusting up to 20 kilometers an hour, becoming lighter in the afternoon. High of 28, feeling like 35 with the humidity. At night, cloudy, the chance of showers continues. Low of 18.

There are a lot of talented wedding bands, but the duo of Ed Sheeran and Martin Garrix, pretty hard to beat, right? A bride's brother made the bold move to DM Martin on Instagram and beg him to crash his superfan sister's wedding. And not only did Martin do it, he secretly brought Ed with him, who happened to be the couple's other favorite artist. Check out the video. It's awesome. 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
2: 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But what comes next? They're staying very quiet about it. We'll tell you what we're hearing next.
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